0: Bomba.
1: The hottest mix show live from Mexico City, hosted by
0: Gorka. La Bomba. Solo por Exa FM.

Easy no need to go down. 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Easy no need to go down. Easy no need to go down. Easy no need to go down. Easy no need to go down. Easy no need to go down. Easy no need to go down. Easy no need to go down. Easy no need to go down. Easy no need to go down. Easy no need to go down. Easy no need to go down. Easy no need to go down. Easy no need to go down. Easy no need to go down. Easy no need to go down. Easy no need to go down. Easy no need to go down. Easy no need to go down. Easy no need to go down. Easy no need to go down. Easy no need to go down. Easy no need to go down. Easy no need to go down. Easy no need to go down. Easy no need to go down. Easy no need to go down. Easy no need to go down. Easy no need to go down. Easy no need to go down. Easy no need to go down. Easy no need to go down. Easy no need to go down. Easy no need to go down. Easy no need to go down. Easy no need to go down. Easy no need to go down. Easy no need to go down. Easy no need to go down. Easy no need to go down.

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Cause it's light white. But I'ma throw shade if I don't get paid for this house white. I call it house white. Cause it's light white. 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I call it house white. 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
0: Push me, and then just touch me, till I can get my satisfaction.

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